I check my shit and I head inside and I see that girl that we all call Tina Turner, cause she looked like Tina Turner. And she said, "Hey love, Rocket Ride?" And I said, "Yeah, Rocket Ride." And so she reached out her hand and I put my hand underneath her hand and she dropped the ticket to the rocket. And I flew that up into my mouth and ran it down in my stomach. And Tina Turner smiled at me and she said, "All aboard." And that shit fucked me up, man.

0: One day,
1: 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I

0: 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Even if I go off beat, yeah, I'm still on beat. Flip that.
1: Step back.
0: When I come around, try and get back.

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Listen to the On Fire radio show and go insane. Life is nothing but beats. On Fire. On

0: will have a go of P. Yeah, I'm still on P. He will have a go of P. Yeah, I'm still on P. Play that.
1: Step back.
0: When I come around, I can't back.

It's summertime, it's hot, and it's time for the three queens of Afro Latinx, DJ Savage X, DJ Jenny J, and DJ Day. Welcome to the Afro Latinx by Savage X Radio Show

0: 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See them moving to the baseline.
1: Heartbeat on time, dancing, dancing to the rhythm. Electro is fine, it can get you moving. Moving on time, electro, electro, it's a new style. Jackie and Jane, see them moving to the baseline.

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